big F you to my replacement. I see you're someone else's favorite now. In my mind, your mind, I might be crazy.

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